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0: might as well jump. 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I'm Mike Walsh. Lots of kids don't jump out the nest. God, remember back when, once your age stopped ending in teen, if you lived at your parents' house, no girlfriend for you. Not anymore. Almost everyone stays home. Less than a quarter of 25 to 34-year-olds moved out. My sister's like, you know, waiting them out. You know, it's like, it's okay. Go to the light. And not even shit. Go to the light. The NFL is back. 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

0: Holly Johnson, Paul Rutherford, Mark O'Toole, Brian Nash, and Peter Gill formed in Liverpool. Frankie Goes to Hollywood. That's Relax.
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0: Blues Traveler on Pensacola's Jet 100.7. That's Runaround. I'm Mike Walsh, and Prince Harry and Meghan Markle are moving their family back to the UK to spend more time with King Charles. Harry will not resume his royal duties. You know, standing, waving, pretending to hold a shovel. Hey, baby, what are you doing? Go ahead, run.
1: 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You know it. Everybody knows it.
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0: Fleetwood Mac, Over My Head. I'm Mike Walsh, and Jason Statham's new movie, Mutiny, was briefly leaked to the Amazon Prime yesterday. Doesn't hit theaters until tomorrow. It's payback time.
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0: 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That's Patty Smith. 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

0: The third and last single from their third studio album, Seven and the Ragged Tiger. The Reflex. That's a band so nice they named it twice. Duran Duran.
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0: Rocky Mountain Way, my cousin from another mother. I'm Mike Walsh. And a University of Alabama graduate says Olivia Rodrigo paid for her final semester after they connected on social media. 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What's her handle?
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0: You're unbelievable, EMF. I'm Mike Walsh, and here's a fun fact. Alfred Hitchcock never won an Oscar. You know, but he's not bitter. This next number is designed to drown out the sound of shovels. Music to be buried by.
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I've got that coming up, plus Tom Petty after Johnny Hates Jazz.

0: The police, king of pain. Well, in 1983, Sting's marriage was broken up. 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And one of those songs was King of Pain.
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0: The Black Crowes' first big hit, Hard to Handle. 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

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Baxter, Sampson, Daisy, and Barkley. 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Oh, and a shout out to their owners who occasionally listen as well. 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

0: Aerosmith, I Don't Want to Miss a Thing. And Aerosmith frontman Steven Tyler, among those who took time out on social media to remember actress Hayden Panettiere, who passed away at the age of 36. Tyler and Panettiere sang together in a scene on the TV show Nashville about 10 years ago, with Tyler saying, quote, "I loved her dearly." The two had actually become good friends following the production of that show. May she rest in peace.
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0: Eagles, Desperado, and fellas, you got hair on your chest? I've got some good news for you. Hairy chests are a sign of higher intelligence. According to research, hairy chests are more frequent among men who are highly educated, like doctors. Great news for hairy-chested men and the women who love them. In fact, I would just make a picture of my hairy chest my Tinder profile if I were you.
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Coming up, a song that was named after a movie that's actually a different movie from the one the song was written about. 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

0: Rolling Stones, doo-doo-doo-doo-doo, Heartbreaker. I'm Harley, and well, if you're interested in a nude painting of Mick Jagger, and who would be, honestly, but his bandmate in the Rolling Stones, Ronnie Wood, who is an accomplished painter in his own right, has painted a nude Mick Jagger. It's called Mr. Charm, and there are now a limited edition prints of the painting available if you're interested.
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0: Happy Friday. Tommy Cochran, Life is a Highway, and the Rolling Stones. Today, 2005, they kicked off their A Bigger Bang tour at Fenway Park. The tour lasted over 2 years and sets a record, taking in over $558 million over 144 dates. U2's 360 tour, which ends in 2011, breaks that record.
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0: funny how you remember the song, all the words, and where you were the first time you heard it, but you absolutely cannot find those car keys.
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0: Pensacola's Jet 100.7. Please forgive me and Brian Adams. I think I've forgiven him. It's been like 10 years since he canceled an interview on me and never rescheduled. Maybe I haven't forgiven him. Brian Adams recently wrapping up a tour with Papinatar. He's got more than 60 shows on tap between now and the end of the year, close to a dozen already booked for next year. He'll be back on the road starting on Monday. He's going to head overseas for dates in Germany starting September 30th. And then back in the U.S. in late October to begin his latest residency in Vegas.
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0: Pensacola's Jet 100.7, the Eagles, Tequila Sunrise, great song, great drink, great movie. It's Mackenzie Taylor Sheridan confirming that the planned Yellowstone spinoff set at the historic 6666 Ranch will not be produced despite the reports we've been hearing about. His desire to protect the real ranch and his people is the reason why. Read more at usatoday.com.
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0: Pensacola's Jet 100.7, Flew Mac and Say You Love Me. People love the Mac. A year ago today, handwritten lyrics and chord charts for Flew Mac's early hit sold at an auction. The composition sheet for the band's 69 hit, Man of the World, was written by the group's co-founder, Peter Green, who passed in 2020. 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

0: Pensacola's Jet 100.7, Collective Soul and Shine on a Friday. I can't believe it's just 5 weeks left of Major League Baseball's regular season. Dodgers, Brewers, Braves, Cubs, Rays, Yankees, probably the Red Sox, White Sox in the playoffs. Four of those teams will receive first round byes, thus avoid playing in the best of three wild card series, which is so stressful. Can't wait. It's Mackenzie. I'm out. Have a great weekend.
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It's Bob Seger and Shakedown. We are Pensacola's Classic Hits, Jet 100.7. You're inside the fish tank. What's going on? It's Matt Fisher. Welcome into the show. Welcome to your Friday afternoon. Welcome to the weekend. Finally, right? Pat Benatar, treat me right. It's Jet 100.7.

on Mellencamp. I need a lover. We're Jet 100.7. You ever hear somebody use a term or a phrase that it just blows your mind to use it? So I have there's a coworker here who has a cabinet behind their desk, and they call it their credenza, which I'm sure that's exactly what it's called. But who actually uses the term credenza? It's the cabinet. Maybe I'm the one that's not educated enough, but I'm okay with that. It's Philip Bailey, Phil Collins, Easy Lover. It's Jet 100.7.

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and She's a Beauty. We are Pensacola's Classic Hits, Jet 100.7. What's going on? It's Matt heading into the weekend. This is the type of vibe I think I need this weekend. Is that laid-back, chill type vibe? It sounds like a plan to me. It's Jimmy Buffett, Margaritaville now.

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0: 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Jack 100.7.

It's Van Halen right now. We are Jet 100.7. What's going on? It's Matt. Got into a little bit of a discussion with my daughter Jenna last night about sandwiches. We were talking about the best sandwiches in the world. And she is a massive fan of a good grilled PB&J. That's her favorite. I tell her that there is nothing that beats a good grilled cheese sandwich, though. Nothing. That's like a great comfort sandwich. And they're easy to make, which makes it even better. What say you? What's your favorite sandwich?

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Blind Melon, No Rain. It's Jet 100.7. Weekend activities are going to hinge on the rain situation. We do have a threat of some rain again this evening, which could affect your gallery night plans, possibly. We'll keep you up to date on that one. Billy Joel is still rock and roll to me. What's the

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1: Top 10, here we go.
2: Okay. Shots fired.
1: That's what we do. We rank
2: Shots
1: quarterbacks.
2: Fired. We've got college hoops, spring training, and everything happening in the NFL.
0: The hot takes and heated debates you won't hear anywhere else.
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1: You're the play-by-play guy. You've done play-by-play.
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Dire Straits, Money for Nothing. It's Jet 100.7. I saw this story came out about the Tooth Fairy, and the Tooth Fairy is making some bank these days, an average of $5.84 per tooth, which is cheap in my household because the Tooth Fairy would forget to show up frequently, unfortunately. And so the Tooth Fairy had to pay a fine, and it always turned into $10 to $20 because...

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Jet 100.7. What's going on? It's Matt. 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

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A Ranker poll has put together a list of the best female musicians of all time, and Whitney Houston comes in at number one. That's not a surprise there, but also on the list, Karen Carpenter, Dolly Parton, Aretha Franklin, Tina Turner, Olivia Newton-John, Cher, Kelly Clarkson, Lady Gaga, and of course, this legend, Stevie Nicks, on the list as well. Here she is with Stand Back. It's Jet 100.7.

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We're you and you're us. What song are you going to play next? Is it this one? 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

my best friend. It's Jet 100.7. See this guy in Florida got busted by police. He was driving 117 miles per hour in a 70 mile per hour zone. And when the sheriff's department caught up with him, his excuse was he was trying to get to the Buc-ee's bathroom. Only problem is the Buc-ee's bathroom, the closest Buc-ee's, 61 miles away. So that just makes the excuse sound like it's a made-up lie. And let's be honest, I mean, I respect it, though, because if you've ever been in that spot before where you're in the middle of the interstate, not a lot of bathroom break opportunities, and that pain hits, yeah, you'd be rushing, too.

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We are Pensacola's Classic Hits. 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

Brian Adams, straight from the heart. Jet 100.7 this weekend. A lot going on this weekend, of course. Gallery night tonight here in Pensacola. We've got the Goo Goo Dolls at the Wharf tonight in Orange Beach. Then tomorrow, if you're into it, Vince Gill at the Sanger, downtown Pensacola, tomorrow night. And then, of course, you got the Palo Fox Market. You got the Wahoos in town all weekend long. So if you can't find something to do, it's because you're overwhelmed with too much to do, unfortunately. It's Def Leppard, Rock of Ages.

Pretenders, don't get me wrong. It's Jed 100.7. What's going on? It's Matt. The flight home officially underway. Nathan and his crew heading over to the wharf in Orange Beach tonight for the Goo Goo Dolls. Wanted to hear some Goo Goo Dolls for the flight home today. So here you go. It's Black Balloon. Now we are Jet 100.7.

by request for the flight home. It's a long way to the top. You want to rock and roll. What's going on? It's Matt. Thanks for hanging with us this afternoon. If you want to make a request, 850-961-1007. We can add you to the request list for today. All right, this is Journey and Separate Ways. Now, it's the flight home right here on Pensacola's Classic Hits, Jet 100.7.

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Bob Seger and the Silver Bullet Band, Turn the Page, Jet 100.7. So when you take a break from work, vacation, quick weekend away, something like that, do you like the 3-4 day weekend, or do you need the whole entire week? Because I'm the whole entire week type of guy. But it has a lot to do with, like, I can't just dive into vacation mode right away, because for whatever reason, every time we go anywhere, like that first night or two, I have a hard time sleeping. It's, you know, a mixture of, I think, you know, the bed's not as comfortable as your bed from home. It's an unfamiliar place. So then, you know, if it takes me a couple of days to really sleep well, then it takes me a couple of days to get into vacation mode. And if it's a 3-day weekend, I'm already back home by then. So I got to have that full week. I need two to relax, 4 to enjoy, and 1 to go back home.

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It's Queen and David Bowie, Under Pressure, Jet 100.7. Man, Instagram's been coming after my emotions this week. I ran into a couple of reels as we hit the end of the summer season with school back in session, Labor Day's around the corner. The reels were like reminders that you only get 18 summers with your kids. You only get like 10 to 12 summers with your dog. And I'm thinking, dang, am I wasting my summers? Like, I don't know if I'm maximizing the summers that I have with everybody. Now I feel pressured to up my game a little bit.

The Romantics. What I Like About You. It's Jet 100.7 cruising through a Friday afternoon together. Thanks for making us your radio station this afternoon. Thanks for tuning us in. All right, Bon Jovi, Lay Your Hands on Me in a nice way. It's Jet 100.7.

0: 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The 10th guy calls them the greatest songs ever made. 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
1: 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So baseball still on tap weather-wise this weekend for the Wahoos at home with the Knoxville Smokies. They had one of the games. Wednesday's game was canceled-ish, postponed. They'll only play it if necessary, you know, in regards to playoff standings, something like that. So 6:05 tomorrow night, 4:05 on Sunday afternoon. It's Loverboy, Turn Me Loose. 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

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My name is Matt Fisher. 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I do appreciate that. Enjoy your weekend. Try to do something for yourself this weekend, would you? Bad Company, it's Rock and Roll Fantasy on Jet